stop, baby, I got what you need. The match guaranteed. Savvy T on the wheel with the fresh fly, fat R&B appeal. Baby, you're so fine, I got to be with you, I got to make you mine.

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I just can't stand the pain to see two hearts just passing that I never love again.

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1: What happens when a tragedy is spontaneous?

Excuse me. Did you call yourself a love expert? Studied, graduated, and qualified to show me what it's all about? Oh, honey, talk is cheap. 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

Kennedy, Dave Thomas, Mervyn Day, Ian Horton, Peter Bonetti, Billy Bones, John Pratt, Malcolm McDonald, Steve Highway, Derek Dugan, Charlie George, Archie Gemmill, Francis Lee, Ken Hibbett.